moving to Berlin for a little while, trying to find something to hold on to. Never text me.

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0: 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Big people.
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4: 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Every other Monday from 6 p.m.
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0: I met this guy, and he looked like he might have been a hat check clerk at an ice rink, which in fact, he turned out to be. And I said,
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2: 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Gun sound.
3: 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Every other Monday from 6 p.m.
4: Okay, cool, man. Big people. Tell a friend to tell a friend to tell your mate to tell your nan. Trying to live my life off the grid. Radio Vietnam.

Put your hands in the air if you hear me right now. Put your hands in the air if you live in this town. Put your hands in the air. Put your hands in the air if you're a regular guy. 'Cause nobody else will. 'Cause nobody else will. 'Cause nobody else will. 'Cause nobody else will.

Sometimes the past hurts more than the presence. It's realizing there's a thin line between lovers and liars. Because sometimes the truth hurts so much we lie to ourselves. And sometimes the love hurts so much we can't admit the truth to

What happens when the love of your life stops bringing love into your life? Spouses turn to strangers when things don't go how they promised it would at the altars. Growth isn't always liberating. Broken hearts are sometimes the strongest, because they know what it feels like to keep on, to keep beating. What doesn't kill you doesn't always make you stronger, but it makes you a survivor. If you're still here, you're a survivor. If the birds sing in your ears between the tears, you're a survivor. What's the point of life? Is it another chance to do it right, or just a chance to be alive? Get lit and love like you don't need a tomorrow, because today the doctor's prescription reads,

who survives. Cause these broken hearts are the strongest, cause they know what it feels like to keep on, to keep beating. What doesn't kill you doesn't make you stronger, but it makes you a survivor. They made you a survivor. They made you a survivor, and they didn't even know it.

Tragic scenes last night in London. A 14-year-old girl was found dead from a fatal stab wound. Her attacker, a 14-year-old boy, was also declared dead at the scene after a violent altercation with police. Over to reporters on the ground for more.

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1: Easy, easy. It's Big People.
0: Radio 1, Monday afternoon, early evening action.
1: Yeah, yeah.
0: Soundtrack to your supper and all that. Strong start.
1: Yeah,
0: we're almost halfway through already. It's just like we've just, you know,
1: stuck some tunes down.
0: best form of attack. Best form of defense is attack.
1: Yeah, yeah,
0: straight,
1: yeah,
0: out the gates.
1: Oi, Southern Freeze. What a fucking tune. What a tune. Yeah, excuse the language.
0: So what's up? You had some shouts, right?
1: Did I already?
0: You wanted to speak mad early. I was like, nah, man, let us breathe.
1: Nah, oi, just out to the regulars, out to anyone listening, enjoying the vibes. Yeah, I had to stick in that old Fortet tune before this one as well. And brand spanking business from JD Reed. Your man, actually.
0: Yeah, I love JD Reed.
1: With Rico on the vocals.
0: Yeah, JD Reed's the man.
1: Big, yeah, yeah. So, it's Big People, it's Monday night. It's about to be the adverts. Minimal chatter tonight, minimal chatter.
0: Yep, yep.
1: Keep it locked. Big People, don't go anywhere. Adverts coming up. We'll be back after that.

Like, it sounds good, but it won't though, will they? I'm treading the tea like Booker. How you a raspy smoking Cuba? I went school with Mohammed Abdullah. I know about Hapsi like Adi, Nahas, Belize, and Iliba. Shout out Hoya. Lord, forgive us as I'm a sinner.

0: og danger.
1: Yeah, man. All fire. That little bassy, reggae, dubby, dubsteppy section.
0: Mm-hmm. With Roots Maneuver in there. From what's that from? Dub Come Save Me.
1: Dub Come Save Me, yeah. We got the Wookiee started that bit off as well, didn't
0: it? True that. Shouts to Wookiee.
1: Yeah, and then Top of Top is 10 years old, so wow, Spyro.
0: Yeah. New release, right? New drop of singles.
1: Last week, that was the Footsie remix. Into that Jazzimski tune. Young upcoming producer hanging around with Deep Medi. Worth checking out. It's funny because all that sort of almost 20-year-old sort of dubstep is sort of resurfacing again with a couple of new girls on the scene.
0: Rightly so.
1: Yeah, yeah.
0: Final shouts?
1: Yeah, well, I need to shout out Samson. Out to you. Hold strong, hold tight and all that. Out to all the Gallivanters as standard, the Waistcoat, the Warrior and all. And out to Jazzy and Anna, of course. And any new listeners, anyone enjoying the vibes, it was minimal chatter tonight. And it's funny because we never prepare these shows like together. And we always have a different blend of styles and jams. And I think tonight was an energetic one for a while.
0: All right. Shouts to Crystal Palace, 3-1 yesterday against Nottingham Forest.
1: Go on then.
0: Shouts to Liverpool, disappointing yesterday at Anfield, but we move. Shouts to anyone who supports Man City. You a Man City fan?
1: No, yeah. All well, right, no, no, no, no. It's Rovers, but if I have to be a Premier League team, it's United, actually.
0: All right, then. On that bombshell. Till next time. We'll be back.
1: Yeah, thanks, Raz. All right, in a bit.
0: Peace.

sitting inside of me, trying to tell me I just wanna get back and support my family. Fuck all the other shit, that's all that matters to me.

I'm here with a story for you from the files of the Reader's Digest. Who killed Chung Ling Su? The coroner's verdict was death by misadventure, but the fate of magician Chung Ling Su was almost certainly no accident.

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We have 2 minutes to take off. 2 minutes. 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We have this problem again. 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Should we connect her?

liftoff. The MA6 vehicle has lifted off. The MA6 vehicle has lifted off.